Oka se mi tseye ne. 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

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Onia, Kosua, Krawiti Diemo, not a mere Pamono, or best Sawa Shebre.

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1: Jehovah Hosino, the Lord our Maker. Jehovah Shama, Lord, you are present. Akibo. The mighty one, Jehovah Sapo, the Lord of hosts, El Shaddai, our sufficient God, Jehovah Adonai, our sovereign God, Jehovah Jireh, the Lord will provide.

0: want to leave and he said omo sodi anopa omo bubu nua na omo konsuo e ma oman no any Israel yankopon that is the work of their life osawo to asoma me.
1: Then Joshua called for them.
0: And Joshua
1: Ephraim. And he spoke to them.
0: And what catch them say?
1: Say.
0: And what say?
1: Why have you deceived us?
0: I then am at that day.
1: Say.
0: Now we catch them say.
1: We are far from.
0: Ye free a chiri chiri chiri na ye be mo.
1: When you draw near.
0: Wa bra mo ti be ye heya. I then dia.
1: Now therefore.
0: Aha.
1: You are cursed.
0: A free neck or ya do me mo.
1: And none of you shall be free from being slave.
0: Na oni pe bien wa obet din ho Ephraim kwa yem.
1: Woodcutters.
0: Mo be ye woodcutters. Mo be
1: for
0: the house of my
1: God.
0: Oh my goodness. Abazo. Asem we hunu say.
1: Oba. I told the bia. Eh yesa obe ye akwa. Na watena se. Dan se obe de hunu wawu. And this is the choice they decided to choose because their life is at stake.
0: Omo bra bonu
1: eye huma
0: aye huma ma wo mo enti so mbe wun tem de omo nane akwa
1: omo nane akwa
0: atomo wura firi se so mo mpo every wa omasefo nyi nara aye nkoa.
1: Decision without thinking about the future.
0: Obitimi kase me de manwane kura mepe
1: mepe
0: me wo baba akompa enu anu no sad decision na wo take ye na no anu no onware da obe wo baba ako. Only hot nanny bansu, I've been facing the same problem and the same challenge. Bible say, Yabes, mammy, tunidi yabes. If you say, what ya on a year day, and this abrantian nan changing the process, no one changing that bloodline, one changing at Yanua, and Kawan Yan Munamu sitting Yamuda. Your bloodline, your bloodline. And when I catch you, one of the points who bet me deliver home from the bloodline, and they say, you'll be born again. Accepting Jesus Christ as your Lord and your personal Savior, then you qualify for deliverance. So, what did Jesus Christ wound in the soul you did? Oh, Father, say, who are crowned with Jim Kwan? Or no, the demon you announced will be your dear. What do you say? Or no, the Mujan conquer every blood. The Mujan conquer every blood. Ever since a shegu from no and what you say? Another. Always be a nane a look fresh from that 2,000 years ago. Ah, mojani shegu from no. From that time, bepemne mojani nada. It is always fresh because every day a year jumebi. Hey, anopeng mojani nye jumama.
1: Amen.
0: Nye busiemu jumama.
1: Amen.
0: Nye juma. Nye juma.
1: Amen.
0: Nye jumebi ma water.
1: Amen. Nye
0: ufamu diemra. Your family be in their bloodline. Wo baba ko adwa se baba ko no se bi o ye yare fo. Ah, the make not say because obi ko bo obi kro no and obi ko fa obi yire in the family. Na nipa no do me say and your woni wase fo nyara wo be dan ya yare fo. Ah, and ever since wo shem wo atum say as you may see, we both were for, but the man of Bako Sebi, there is a problem. And the Demusa was at the Demusa, and the Demusa, saying, Yamene Bemua, a massa, you have also you are debut of our see, and 2-1 among one. You can call yourself a tongue speaking person. Nasu nebri be show.
1: Bibi Koso.
0: Nebri be Koso. Abaso, nebri be Koso.
1: Papa nebri be Koso.
0: Ah, do you open your kumi? I call me bushia for and I'm saying any other nation won't say. They have tried accident amfa. They have tried yari amfa. They have tried a lot of things amfa. Ah, how much time shut that call waiting? Eh, wami ho. I saw for best system. Yeah, say Bismarck. Yeah, yeni say. Yeah, good nation. Yeah, yeni say. And so amfa. Every say. Onyame amakwa ma busuani bia famma nhye matamfonsa. So wo busia for the wo hye watamfonsa, they can finish you early. I'm telling you the fact. Your bloodline. 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
0: When you accept Christ as a Lord and your personal Savior, you need to connect yourself to an altar. You need to connect yourself to what? Altar. 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
0: It's also connected with a certain altar. A yin yankupon altar. Now what you have for the better to swa? 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

0: say, Elipa be my SS, I am connecting myself to this altar. Apostle Paul. Any pan nine. They are connecting themselves to this altar. 100 Ghana cities. 100 Ghana cities.
1: But Matthew chapter 10 verse 36.
0: Matthew 10:36.
1: I say your worst enemies will be the members of your own family.
0: Your worst enemies
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0: family. Will be the members of your own family. What time for pa? But you want to Abaso, yeah, connect here want to sa altar. 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Number is
1: 053-597-2966.
0: 053-597-2966. Number is
1: 053-597-2966.
0: So be taking sad decision. If you take another decision and the breakthrough, Baba. Man, for the any decision amount. Apostle Paul. My name is Eddie Many Pabis or Bayer Sadi. We
1: are not Tabra Bonas.
0: Yeah. If you want to see a change in your life. And you don't take decision by sacrifices. Maybe I won't pass over, brother. Obi Owa, on some yamio. What you say, ba? Then so Timika say, adi a eko some abra bo menti ase. No akobe biya kushim. Yes, onko yes sacrifice bi. Oso vo obekwa ko yes sacrifice. Se ni pumpun won famra obekwa ko. Number is 053-597-2966. On your side, with me. Opera would tan him, Rebia, a dear Bushianoso. Opera would tan him, Rebby. You want to change a certain decision or a certain law or bear be over Busha, we will be at the hour, dear. Or bear me be out to me to cry, ultimately ye. Or be take easy decisions, eh? Or then Nassi for you, Abed and Elqua. All because they want to live long. And they are living long. All. But they are slaves to some people. Everybody man in pareo. Everybody man in pareo. Everybody man in pareo. Here only people obey me both you alter ways to be an apostle Paul. Something will change. Supernatural shift will happen. Emmanuel Usaga. Oh my goodness. Let there be a change in Jesus' name. Number 053-597-2966. 053-597-2966. So bit me shake your meaning, then mamma, quiet, dear. Send your man, Tanemanoa. Mama, Chanel so 400 Ghana in his pay, a 10 in your mind, the family. 053-597-2966. A dear bunny of Bismarckos. 053-597-2966. 02966 053 597 2966. Any pan nine, any pan nine, any pan nine, Apostle Paul, any pan nine, any pan nine, any pan nine, 100 Ghana. Tien ye. Yes, you may catch or say, your best simple self when you be a
1: money. Papa, in the book of Numbers 22, Bible says a king paid a prophet money to go and curse the Israelites because he feared them. And the prophet ordered for an altar and sacrifice.
0: Okay. 053 597 2966 take a boldly step decision. Shadi and Crawford, yeah, Shadi Omo, yeah. 053 597 2966
1: Amen.
0: 053 597 2966
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0: 100 Ghana cities. 100 Ghana cities. So I for figures me and son and the Naya de Mammy. Figures me and son and the Naya de Mammy. Now, in Shira Neu, say you follow. Apostle, you bring your 100 on ye. You bring your 70 Ghana on ye. You bring your 50 Ghana on ye. Sat three figures way. Me say what did you mo? Yeah what? 100 Ghana na ukuta fire. Fatu altar na so. Connect yourself to this altar. 50, 70 Ghana na ukuta. Connect yourself to this altar. Number
1: 053 597 2966
0: 053 597 2966 Sister, just look into the family. Look at what is happening. Huh? Family, the one side are ye, the other side there. Oh boy, shinkoso. Because somebody took a certain foolish decision and affected the other side of the family. Masa, emma will be decision ye jumenti yao. You must also take a decision for yourself. And one of the best decisions ever, say, who decided, say, I am connecting myself to a certain altar. Altar and Kasamami. 053 597 2966 Oh my goodness. 053 597 2966
1: Papa. Papa, when you say Obi to me service car say or the current day.
0: Yeah.
1: Papa told the beer within the week, you know, you can say Papa Baba radio. I see a boy's canoe at the Samaya Tanfo. I see a boy's canoe at the bar or tassel. And tea from Monday to Friday. Obi to me, I say every day beer.
0: Obey you say
1: this is the amount I'm giving on the altar. Because Papa may say, oh, he be.
0: Of course.
1: And he has paid the money.
0: Of course.
1: It happened several times in the Bible.
0: Okay.
1: Esther Mukesi, so it was the same thing.
0: Of course.
1: Haman, just to silence the Israelites.
0: Of course.
1: And when they told the BS,
0: okay.
1: our altar so among your name and your family will be protected.
0: My God.
1: Because a nyanya mia who born and die Israel for so and ka otamfuni your money.
0: Of course.
1: But because of the protection of God.
0: Of course.
1: So what the altar be sikabitu altar so it brings protection. Abribia nyamibodi. Abribia yebodi or altar so to me bin to me sell. So sometimes your name must be mentioned on the altar.
0: Your name must be mentioned on the altar.
1: On the altar. 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
0: TNA. 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
1: baso
0: Emmanuel Afo, a great change, a happy man.
1: Amen.
0: Gladys AJ, a great change, a happy man.
1: Amen.
0: Number 053 597 2966 You need to connect yourself on this altar today. You are seeing me directly. You are seeing me and you are hearing me. You have advantage to connect life and connect. It is called Basa Wanyibia. Oh my goodness. You did do yourself. Teresa Kwashi. It's a Sayembra. A great change, Embra.
1: 053-597-2966.
0: Oh my goodness. Hallelujah. 053-597-2966. 053-597-2966. 100 cities. 70 Ghana. 50 cities. Just do it. Just connect yourself to this order.
1: 053-597-2966.
0: Philip Afote Mensa. Erade ma a great change, Emra.
1: Amen.
0: Abaso, but who say the number 30 and so aka ho? The number 30, the number 30, the number 30, the number. Oh, see, you see, Onyame a toddy beer, Onyame maniema buffom said a beer. Everybody can have this encounter. Obi ni nchimu wana koto ota so. How they gone? I mean, yes, you say, meet me at all. Your friend is simple. Akoko.
1: It's Akoko 1-5. 200.
0: What do you say? Now, so on your may say, everybody must connect. It is your only 100, no? And you be a bit many 70. When you're 70, 50 a bit many. When you're 50, you see only crowd 30 dear. Or so, a bit many. Yeah, Shalom Dazi. Emmanuel, great change. And talk no year from muscle.
1: Amen.
0: Yeah.
1: 053-597-2966.
0: 50 cities, and I say 30 Ghana cities. A rante, a dear Koso Mebusumi, and Marciento may connect me home. Amasa Ottawa, Marciento. Number 053-597-2966. 053-597-2966. 053-597-2966. Vivier Adamte 053-597-2966. ABN, ABN, no force. It can be no force, but I'll pass away. Show number to Adia Chanwai. your number to a dear channel. We are no office apostle. Men so my dear.
1: 05 3 05 3 2 9 2 9 6 6 6 6 6 6 6 6 6 6 6 6 6 6 6 6 6 6 6 6 6 6 6 6 6 6 6 6 6 6 6 6 6 6 6 6 6 6 6 6 6 6 6 6 6 6 6 6 6 6 6 6 6 6 6 6 6 6 6 6 6 6 6 6 6 6 6 6 6 6 6 6 6 6 6 6 6 6 6 6 6 6 6 6 6 6 6 6 6 6 6 6 6 6 6 6 6 6 6 6 6 6 6 6 6 6 6 6 6 6 6 6 6 6 6 6 6 6 6 6 6 6 6 6 6 6 6 6 6 6 6 6 6 6 6 6 6 6 6 6 6 6 6 6 6 6 6 6 6 6 6 6 6 6 6 6 6 6 6 6 6 6 6 6 6 6 6 6 6 6 6 6 6 6 6 6 6 6 6 6 6 6
0: Or maybe person who has since I yet a great change in their lives. A far one, a one, a far one, a jumemo, a far one, sick a sebo, a far one, sebreho, and what the idea be a cosua and what bloodline. One a corner to one a foria to alter ways on a net tayara, a great change, Embra. Yes, you want to be one a tano, a for you to man to be one. Yes, you want to be go batano, a for you to man go pa. Yes, you want to be to quino, a for you to man to quino. Yes, you want to be yano, a for you to man ya ye. Yes, you want to be yayan, son of
2: law,
0: a for you to man ya yan.
2: Yes,
0: so terrible.
2: Amen.
0: Let this altar speak now.
2: Yes, Lord.
0: In Jesus' name. Amen.
2: Amen.
0: Abraham is sorry. Charity. Ablama. Charity. Ablama. Me say, when you cry, you will take Ghana. And you will take Ghana. You must do according to how it is given. Me Tommy Safros in Yakopo Yadma Saturday we meant in a few Branium Empire Branium Empire Branium Empire and Radia me admin is Swadi Hunubed Dosso DBC when I may be Tennedy Fawo DBA Saturday ya Tessano Police Station at Yua Pound Hotel Conference Room Yinsia Unyame Sabeco so I can see. Vicentia, Awo, was why your dear Samuel Mensa, was why your dear Samuel Mensa. Wow, why you two? Folly Joseph, Gaba, Galabo, was why your dear. A very great change has happened to your life. What your dear Yenisia, Miss Soria. I'm sorry, nothing. We are your friend. A dear Bania Bismakosu. Number 053-597-2966. 053-597-2966. Be born again. Accept the Lord Jesus Christ as your Lord and your personal Savior. Now, Ojibeba. Branasso, Yamisha, Yammy Botchina, Miss Anodesia, Macra, Baba.

0: No, she a boy, the shima my magan, addition, another, a chain, a sign, Emma Macqua, body bonia, 95.1 FM, so Santi and Car, and Opey, Ewa, a year mountains, 96.1 FM, we do chrome, and all Ewa, a Pullman Timor, and a name Pesso, and some baby being an Opey, Yabo, but in an Abu Dumpuaki Cassia near, yes, you could not be pro war saying, Sempa Cassia, Nafi, Shadon Sosia, we are. 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Okwa na working kind, 70 B brof Kasemwa, if we need a town one affair, any mania could ye come up. 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

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Adomnia Humobro Nyanko Paul. I'll pay you so. Adomnia. What did Abasa Kesiana to Yeso? What's your eye? What page are you? What the Yesiho? The name when you're more than a pain, so you're Freddy. We appreciate his greatness, his kindness, his mercies. 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And indeed, great is thy faithfulness.

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My God. Listen, and right there in the sea, yeah.

si enura bia ye si juada ye si binada ye si na watu etwa mu bosome etwa mu if you get to understand say indeed life is a journey we are only transiting from one point to the other and you will clearly understand sir maybe a woman do piano is part of the journey processes there are going to be some stops some challenges and obstacles will come your way along the journey but surely we shall get to our final destination ye bia no hu ne sabra bo no ya kwanchu o free one point one destination and a walk the other destination until you realize that

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You didn't just become who you were from childbirth. It took you some years. It took you a lot of time. It took you continuous learning. And lessons from Abraboa Kwantuyebo. Indeed, it's a journey. And it might be how, no matter what happens, it is part of the life processes. This one too shall pass. A better mwako. A brandy none a better. At times, I yard na ye kasa. The beginning does not really matter. It is the end that will justify the means. And the year kwa wechi kwa kwa no. And the yebebo kontia kwa yechi ya kwa hese. Na bra bwa wabe riasi bebo ye. Say na nini na anisikosi. I care more about that than my current circumstances. We care no more. It be a speaker, Beja was as he so. That's it. Obian him down, Uba Obian. Obian him down, Uba Media General. Obian him down, we share Juman in the business, and that's it. But Obian him down, Obeko. And yet, that will buy your nunny here. And yet, the level of impact. You bet me as Tanasia, your assessment, Takase. Within this period of time, yeah, we buy ye. Yeah, what me yeah, yeah, yeah. Whether good or bad, the end will surely justify the means. And along the line, when he said ye be sibia, and to kwan kakra kra, a buffon kakra kra, jimude kakra. Now within the musa, along the journey, as you order your steps, ye be sibia no. It is part of the processes to get you to your final destination. And to do not be overwhelmed. The air to when Nedi is seen, and you are being seen. It will happen. And okay, beloved, be rest assured. Say, at all times, hold on to your faith. And be intentional about certain things, I warn you. Because the end will justify the means. M O B A any distraction amount. Yeah, when this is who I will person watch even go for gold. Watch as ye. As you as yaba, ube sorry, ube nante, ube kowenim, business ni be peja. And in fact, you will not be the first to fail at your first attempt. The only thing that best survive you know, and you say continuously, will bring you the biggest of hope and trust in our God. I hope God bless you. Me need a speaker once again. Muamutie or trotro munyina. Yema munyina chenda, yema munyina kwamba. And there you are, the 24th day of the month of September 2026, the year of our Lord. See if you get out of what I say. But your 0599263821. 0599263821. Now, what the message is in the back? Now, you can kind of get out of any amount. Let's do this one.

This one says that good morning, Mr. Speaker. I'm so tired this morning. Gustav Dakwa. Who message I would abandon. No, thank you, Gustav. And this one says that good morning, Mr. Speaker. Your motivation is so touching. I don't pay God bless you. Thank you for joining us. This one says that good morning, Speaker. I thank God for my family and for my life. You guys are top notch. Thank you, Jesus, and good morning to you, Mr. Speaker, Jay-Z, Abner Legon, and all those listening to you this morning. God will help us. Me, Adam, Ewo,

0: at 0599-263-821. Na pick him.
1: Activities they bring, make a time for doa, for doa, they money, na ye can kind of dear. In general, pay your back, your back. Someone in the way, see, no. Then you see, I see.
0: Na, Yanchia, Yambano. Yanchia, Mamaga, and Woko for India, right? Yanchia Community of Freedom, and Ninja.
1: For India branch coordinator.
0: I don't pay that, Minchia. One more join here and with Facebook. You remember I've been reading messages in the social as so. Na yanchia one more 8 year and trotro mo taxi mo uba mo yango mo. Na yama womuny na kwa me didn't speak. Jay Z at Nasi. Na utie President Trump. Award the United Nations, the 81st address.
1: And you may cost me my mo.
0: And you want to Trump?
1: Yeah, be Trump with the idea. I'm finding your head. You could pay a woman in the pan, no? May chance my opinion, my hammer bad dress.
0: Okay.
1: Now, or address, I'm a hootie, no?
0: And you went to Trump?
1: Debbie.
0: And went to Iran president. So.
1: Debbie.
0: I won't be a union, I went to. I won't be a union, no? General Assembly's meetings, yeah, of course. I won't be a union, no address that I may train.
1: For persons who are very much interested in geopolitics and the skirmishes around it, you know, those are normally, you know, at the General Assembly, you know, people are looking up for the U.S. president's speech, 95.1. The Iranian leader and his speech, the Israeli leader, and also, I think so in the last two U.N. General Assemblies, in the last one, kind of, everyone stood up and left him, and then he spoke to an empty room. An idea. So those for people who are interested in geopolitics, no, they look out for some of these things. So in the past years, yeah, now me follow up, but I feel you know.
0: And my issue,
1: and my issue, so my mind no more. A dozen. Means jam again. I hear na men kong kodi a President Trump on some of the country. On the tokwa sa oba ina.
0: Na Ghana no boko de
1: emuye no crepa ni se Ghana emuye obi obeka chere se Ghana munye bia no boa emuye se yakoy some trouble for you ni se Ghana emuye
2: 95.1
1: few issues here and there in the last 1 week no we know the issues are air cost wo ye man mu ha issues surrounding drug trafficking issues surrounding certain arrests based on free speech, say in Kofo Air Kasana yeah for foul mnadia. Those have been the news that dominating yeah space no more Ghana. And for someone yeah Juma say Bekasa. No. We are very much interested in stuff like that because Sinebeya Enkonkobane said that him yeah Mr. Speaker Bekasana Yakofano. Say aha nanu yana me no woka say woka no. No, be you never done in idea.
0: Mama, me phone in that no money your mom home. Why, my auntie be near auntie man your mom.
1: So you actually speak out. We won't have phone number. Na auntie be number. Na ye be you speaker.
0: Devi, auntie. Obiyan home be chie.
1: Na ye me you down.
0: Ose.
1: Obiyan me you down.
0: Devi.
1: Oh okay.
0: And I don't anticipate into so be baby.
1: Say baby you. Okay.
0: We are very fine.
1: Okay.
0: Now there's a lot happening in the country, right? Na enye ma ACC no. Why? Last week ye ka se, look, it looks as if se
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0: campaigns now politicians never run it. They run it for nothing because I don't understand the reason why ya. Obebo wo homo den. Na what travel across the length and breadth of the country. 16 regions of Ghana in the hinterlands. Will be a while one cry how who across it. Jamaica, not yet. But by virtue of the fact, sir, or then who are called on politics and campaign time was one across it crana ordinarily and can deny see ho for the rest of their life because of politics. Now, one more console, they just don't go there. And near my woman, ne woman. It surpasses my imagination.
1: No more, no more. Did it on
0: Saturday? Yeah, Tun said he did the Ochi Benku.
2: Yeah, 95.1.
0: Yeah, oh, Coco, Fumo, Cobo, Coco,
1: no,
0: or
1: yeah, oh, yeah.
0: And so, Narry, when you be down.
1: No more, no, I fried dress. Chachi and Pala. Oh, Butina, Dina.
0: Well, who are crass a capa, Yasen, Sue Gumwa. What did you soon never be servo as a vista? No, but no, not Nensako, Mutino, Tambo, no, Eden, soon him. Aye, one cup, obia, benoma,
1: numbi.
0: Oh, yeah, politician, oh, yeah, why, oh, bah, and one, oh, the bedding, and the best serve,
1: what means a hooty tunes of politics.
0: As we are,
1: oh, man, oh, my, it's your bah.
0: And see, after having gone through all the stress, now the first question is that why do you even sacrifice yourself to go through all the stress? In your quest to telling the people, say, look, me person me bedding, me best sumo. Right? Na me won susu yene nsise ya. Se mo mami the opportunity anasa kwenye nese mensumwa. Me sumu wa kwenye A, B, C, D so. Na masumu, na masumu ye. Na mochin, not to even talk of the wastage of resources, right? Sika e kum, aside the fiscal energy and strength as a wezeti in executing the campaign, the resources I will be here to implement the strategies. Now, after all this, several months, sleepless nights. Campaign Yakobi Dao, kwari. Student politics kwa campaign ne nyagro. Oh, there came a time. Na kampese miye national president, dema student union sibako. Universities are scattered all over the country.
1: Yeah.
0: You will have to travel to every SLC.
2: UNIFM
0: 95. Enough from South. Nkomo. The fool I will be Yusu. Udru baby SSA would da. Baby SSA would da. A car will be bonia near. Womo a car will be di. Now, after having gone through all the stress, Ghana for 1 year were dumped the 2 mini mawuya. Now, say 2 mini yung hukra. And I said last week, sir, generally, we are all coming to the conclusion, sir, and your opposition parties in the winning elections.
1: There be.
0: And your incumbent government, na na say party, no. Ne ne ma wo ye no ne de di chile, sir, as a 2 mi ya ye de ma mui, mukre muka kre ya mwabre, inti sa di a ye nyin fri mun sem na, ye mfama wo mu etin chen ya wo mu su ye de ding. Na kenye sa pa dia. 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
0: and party na nkasa kro ho kro no mu hu hyehye the NPP is there but in terms of its leadership kro no mu ye weak na adichiachi regardless of the fact he say NPP kro no struggle with mobilization as a major opposition party adichiachi a buy moon crofons ya ne ye near my disegana for nebufo. And see, gradually, power na NDC winning yen. They are throwing it away. Right? Na oko ka na ye attack it because omum penu krenetie. Gradually. The mu ye ya ye catcher muse look. The mu ye kufwa dube ye bi ankosi he. Ankosi ye.
2: UNIFM 95.
0: And the records and the data is there to prove, sir. The over 1 million voter mudi winning in 2016. Moba 2020, next what over 500,000. difference. Eh? And near maybe a CCC, and near maybe a cook or so that me boy, my president, a Akufo Addo Nyanne second term. Eh? With a hung parliament, a munyaye. Now, one would have thought, say, NDC would take lessons out of San Yemeni. The way I buy move for your mood, you mean? You see? It seems to me, sir, as a NDC ni free, sir, Ebia, in the last 4 year term, I will win ye for the party to be 8 years in power. And it seems to me, sir, as a dear one more year, you know, President Mahama term ye expire as NDC no more co election be. That is how I feel. A bedroom, baby, you know, there's no about economy I was sustain you. The American not here, sir. And near man kiting a shenko for buffo. And near man mode power ni yeno. Yede, ye be kano grand natural. We'll come to the fact of the NYC and air time yo. The NYC will high court. Air time cra. Tan.
1: It didn't man air time.
0: And Musa Sieno. Musa asiye last year. Na jakwa namha. Na yebo rwa wefie. In a civilized society, ayedi democracy na ye juma. You know the right procedures and protocols. And sese wufaso. Edi invite him. Why? Huh? The thought of law will teach you how. Uko meki arrest her. As a security person, who arrest you bia. The mandate and the dictate of the law. In a confined space now, who are resting the panel, who are restricting the panel in the freedom of movement. No? Huh? The law requires that before you make an arrest, I will be handcuffing the panel and I wouldn't be shaving him. You must tell the person the offense I will commit and the reason I will arrest him. And no one is a mudi yamaba. Yoko say yamfamumra. Yamfamumra for what reason? Huh? Kwame? And let's put it on record. Say, police invite you. Yoko invite you. And you share se ubekwa anase wunko.
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0: It is not in any law, any of our statute. Ah, it's just say. Say, police invite you. Yoko invite you. BNI invite you. And your share mouth says, se wunko. Jezi, there is nothing like that. And you by courtesy and ye extend it to you. Ye do you ni any dear ne dear heading, a dear mount. And I ye invite you so, bra. Your questions A, B, C, D, A, B, so. And to bra, na ye miss out. Na, who are no ye be and some why ye persi ye be so now, dear ba. O invite you first one call. We invite you second, one court. The next thing that the agency has to do is a court. Nakoji arrest warrant. Go and justify the reason tia. SS court ni ma warrant. Now they call arrest in Japan. They make a note here, say. And even when you have the warrant, ukwa, it is required by law, say, you properly identify yourself. Obianka se wunye Yoko official. Obianka se wunye police ni. But who ba ye no? I'm so so and so and so and so person. In fact, in real sense, you cry, as I say, we ba je kura wuno. As I say, we di show now, di identify wun se. Mini asume si mi free institution eh? Ya ton sa fro di edikain. Ya ton sa fro di etosumi ye no. Mini na wa ma, wa mpe mwa. We have a warrant and an order from the court to arrest you at this moment in time.
2: Unye FM
0: 95.1. And no, oye time munia. You have no reason than to comply. Se one complier, the law requires that a minimum force can be applied to arrest you. Nade. Enti, ye de imrani insese ene ye juma in this country. In a democracy as we are practicing. Eh? And no crani yankase ko yusu maximum force. You see, when the person is resisting arrest, a minimum force can be applied. And the question is that, what is the definition of a minimum force? Minimum force, and they say, me say, identify yourself. Give me an indication, say, institution now, wo body, say, a honda wo free bar, wo babe famine.
2: 95.1.
0: Eh? Indeed, say, institution ni muna wo free bar. And you would, you badge, wouldn't you, crowd, wouldn't ID card. And now, I'm me to hey, Jay Z to hey, me ko baby, na me say, me free media general, an eba. Baby, I'm in Nambia, me staff ID, ekitab. To prove that, indeed, Mr. Speaker, me free media general, na yede, eba. What is so wrong, you say, ubedru baby, no kwa kwa arresting nipa, ye bisa se show your identity, and then it becomes a problem. My free studio had no pay. My co institution, eh? Oh, mpacho wone wine. Oh, mini kwa mi apie kubi. Oye juma wohe. And the end dead, they say, oye juma wo media general. Who staff ID? Who staff ID number? Eh, was who be ours? So that your person verify the place I will free bar. We can verify. Is that one to a problem? Na, debia ni akwa kwa ni se, eh, ye buga buga. As if say you were banana republic because a nano ne be see yen yankasa. Listen, makase, a kufwa do time no se nyema we be crazy see ya. That was not the standard reason why in Tia Ghana for a two aba a Tia NPP. It is present a kufwa do nyeme si see and cannot be a standard of measure. The new government, the NDC government, must chart their own path. Nadia Nas, all of a sudden, ye persi a hunu hunu nipples, ye persi a de you. I don't get it. Nasan yema way in the public domain, Nasan yema way a sissin. Look, take it or leave it. This is politics. Institutions bet me a yom where you must let the law wet. I'm running here, you must say the SSA. But the effect in the party no wa by money so. Enti obi anka se mu nkochi no. Obi anka se we refuse to invitation amode ma na mu nkochi no. Ba mu fa kwan papa so nkochi no. Na at the court premises. There are history to things say sisi wo court. Jezi, we will come to the substance of the enema ACCC, you know, right? Again, we will go into our constitution. Edu baby, MPs in su bi waho no mua. Wamu buwapa, the privileges here, waho ma members of parliament. When a member of parliament is on his way to do the work of parliament, won't me arrested. We will come into the substance of the law. The emrani ka, the emrani chre, upesa wuchi a member of parliament. Yemrani se sen. Edie na akoye se yatu bibie agu. Once we waste money as a country, develop laws, develop systems. Na politics ni yesi se ya ni yobeti miyaye na ana. En anu na NPP ba en wo yebi. Gezi. Etin NDC in suwabe se so anu si yede. E yebi etika. So we can never have a difference in this country. We can never have a more civilized way of doing things in this country. Say na nunu weni ye ni say enti ene mensu minya ni say na ye wi a ya betena se abaye comparison be bisa say why na ye ni papa. That is cheap politics. It doesn't make sense to me. Na endra between midday kosi anumre ni nyina every good thing that happen in this country Jezi obi a ni hun komo with the exception of the sea were high court premises on enupe. It took over our airwaves. It took over social media. It took over everything in this country. The trivial things. And you may more ha. And you need to win in this country. Mami kwa ho mane so emra. Minye juma we emra no pay. Kwa me wi ameba so. Aaron is a member of the New Patriotic Party, New Patriotic Party's communication team. Now Andra, he was at the court premises at the time issues we AC. Only the honorable member of parliament for Menchia South and Anenam. Aaron Otiminka, good morning. That is saying. Hello. Yes, Otiminka is saying.
3: Mr. Speaker, me too unka pa number to Otiminka.
0: Me too unka se say. Any mamu to say ano pay?
3: Mr. Speaker, nyame na do modia change. Na em say one thing you should put on record. Me say I am the research assistant for the honorable Naneji Bafuwa.
0: Fatcha me, I didn't know about that one. And yeah, we trim kwa congratulations. Na sa position ni ba da ben wa mo mama ni.
3: So, Mr. Speaker, I idea would him that from last year.
0: Right? Yeah, me name. I don't pay ya okay in a way.
3: Who you man a dos? But that is it. Well, Mr. Speaker, and I'm a tier one of fame, and I'm a da who produces and so as I said, I'm to meet one of my mamma and sir. It's me a bar on my so. Mr. Speaker, I think say, we should all agree to the fact on what the Constitution says. Article 58, clause 1, a card debia asham, or say executive authority vests in the president. And a president in a prerogative to determine nipa or the nebakushe institution there. And that person is acting for and on behalf of the president. So the person is having the express authority, even not first prescribed, ratified authority of the president. Mo be and chiman penny in free as a way home. And yen it is a yearary monarcha. And then you go for
0: and a young. And how do you want to bring in the president at the time our institutions are supposed to work in this country?
3: I'm not disputing it. The head of institution is working at the express instruction of the president. He mandates them to do, and the back stops with him. But that being said, what are even the facts surrounding this matter? Ebusia, they are sure say waka arrest ne honsem, but my main pay mummy no. Arrest a ye kam was any nipa does any bien ze what or educate or listeners de da. Upaso which you be at. In fact, you touch the person nipano na wa pronounce the arrest no chreni dientia opese oye de ochema. Enono NC in the case of Naneje Bafuwa. The ACNS Ababa Awana, or a former NDC constituency secretary for Achimoda, and a Yafani Yuku, our Jumon at the surveillance department, and Obayano say Yuku for Eshe Naneje Bafuwa. And so you heard the member of parliament asking, say, then Kran Echrese, Ufri Yuku. That even being said, no. Me kotna me kemu, me tuwe dimwechi, afuwa kwa lawyer, wonsu tu uke dimwechi ni enko yuko. Ma amene se debi, oma member of parliament ni, inwurane kemu. 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But, okane that immunity na, it dates back to 1969. E baby ya ye free the first republic, ayira the second republic. Our motro constitution, no muhu ze debi. 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Sinti no mude sa immunity ni shi. But that being said, nemponu. Fane se MP no kura, anonye MP ya. That is not the appropriate way to arrest the person. Mr. Speaker, mene mse, ene mene oka se wia. Obe chile we tifu, mu case vye friend Asante versus the republic. En umpo, na police ni no, sheni police atadi enzo. Yisa nze no ye unlawful arrest, no. Abranti ye friend Asante, a bono at a ten at Adi, call to Jaya Santi, a manakoi. But I don't say Yanko Bo in a state security officer. It is only incumbent on the person say, Obechrim say, me free E, me free B, me identity, me, you are moving ahead. But Mr. Speaker, then the invitation in Abba on the 10th of February, and a Yoko for a troll letter at the bread. the law offices of Sako de Bafo Ewa and Associates. A ho and an energy Bafo Ewa, a head of chambers. And almost almost the senior partner of the firm in connection with the case of SIC Life Savings and Loans.
0: Okay.
3: And Enkofobia from Equity Loans.
0: Mm.
3: Now, the law officers of SACO, the above, will want to conduct a case.
0: Okay.
3: No correct. Somewhere 2017-2018, SIC Life Savings and Loans, instructive, your friend is saying, SACO, the above, will want so many BBFN debt recovery. This will be a bubble, see, and non-pursuit triano.
0: In reality, you know, maybe banks, you know, if SACO, the above, will as omo lawyers, right, from the chamber.
3: In fact, we nye kangwa, we nye de only a car o magi. Omo take a lot of steps. In fact, see you are no what SIC life series insurance no. E buy no. Na SIC under Mahama number one. Ama equity. Loans and savings, so said they know, company, no,
0: yeah.
3: A loan of about 3.5 million Ghana cedis. Na interest now compounded to bear 14 million Ghana cedis. And I want to let you know, say, Nipa no, yeah, SIC, life savings and loans to you under Mahama number one, on Wama, you are Mahama as our appointing view.
2: 95.1.
3: MPP time, no need to know if you or not the instructor in part or pass out for the above where we are Mose Mumbai lawyers. And now much Roma equity for no, in fact, Omudio Mukujina court. And Mr. Speaker, as expected of every lawyer, no, unya judgment.
0: Okay.
3: So, unya judgment to recover 14 million Ghana cedis for SIC.
0: Mm.
3: But equity for which are when you be a Omuni property being Biampo or why? Ube to me the execute judgment. But as we can with
0: you, Mitiopa.
3: In Tianemuana, over about 2-3 years, they were unable to execute the judgment because when your judgment is here, another thing is for you to execute the judgment. What this can.
0: Mm-hmm.
3: Normally, you have 1.5 BPO today, 1.5 million out of the 14 million. I can't want to see me. Remember, the principal is 3.5 million. Yeah, it can't be a money to see 14 million interest.
0: Mm.
3: And so therefore, as lawyers, you know, we're able to identify a land and not a equity for there.
0: Okay.
3: And no more attach it to the judgment to execute it. No more attach
0: it. And the court in the year where now?
3: Precisely. So if you attach it, you go to court.
0: Court. You register, you know. Yes.
3: Good. Omukodu honana, unse, se why a civil procedure. Ebiana sasene kwa equity for atom. Ayo before fraud ya. So the third party did what we call an interpleader action. And omonso ba se asasena mwuka kotono. Kofona to amayen. Back and forth, there should have been a settlement between the third party and SIC. Minya, in emremono, si ekafi eye settlement negotiation ha. Lawyer no is only a conveyor belt. The lawyer is only a conveyor belt. On only the man and not the comma, the client say, the way more cash will make you any openness. Mr. Speaker, fair settlement by Sako de Bafo for a time here at the comma, or my client, SIC, or my yantum, and on the bar back. The second one, no, and SIC 42, and they signed. The matter ye be invited Sako de Bafo for, and say, they caused their client to sign the said agreement. That is the matter. Say lawyer no, and I cause the CEO to sign the said agreement. I mean, no one can say CEO no crano. Say the yenfren no crampo enko yukuda.
0: Yeah.
3: Na invitation ne ba esomo rehe senior partner no. Then who say na ye rabafo abe ye MP. Uye MP you don't hold a private office.
0: Okay.
3: Into quickly no on also throw a command. Your friend is saying, you could for say, to say I'm more determined is to say my MP as to send me to my Babuhono, they could seek clarification from the clerk of parliament as to how I'm meeting a proceeding to come to your end.

Pastor Richie Nana AJ Stephen Akwa Ewo Orthodox Church Ewo La Paz. He sends in this one. And we say, good morning, Mr. Speaker. I'm comforted listening to you live from Soy Hills. Your thought-provoking analysis of the issues are very much on point. Thank you. This one says that, good morning, Mr. Speaker. Please, considering what happened in the NPP's 8 years and what is happening now, I want to ask three questions. One, please be truthful. Are these political parties serving the ordinary Ghanaian, as they say, or are reaping their own rewards for helping their political parties win power? Question number two, considering the meaning of the word honorable, are our leaders fit to be called honorable, considering what is going on in our country? Question number three, sir, are you sure we are building a country or individuals building their interest? Isaac Long message our free a year Ajingano Ede Abba Enono. Isaac Medase. Now, this one says that, good morning, Mr. Speaker and Gen Z. My country, Ghana, are we developing a country or a political party? It's very sad how people blinded by political colors won't allow this country to grow. NDC and NPP are watching. Keep doing the great work, Mr. Speaker and Gen Z. Have a nice day. Tilly, Ediway, Edi Abba. Tilly, Adopay, Meda, say, any or message, you know. Marine kind way, na educated way, Abbasi. Good morning, Speaker. Hope you guys are doing great. We are all very much fine here at a year next door and beyond. We are with you throughout the show, Speaker. Thank you. Eddie, Meda, say, papa, any or message, you know. Now, this one says that, good morning, Speaker, and your wonderful team. Keep up the good work. Ghana indeed needs to change from its old ways of doing things. Stephen, Vezonu, Edway, Free, Adenta, Barrier, Anna, Ede, Abba. Stephen, better say. Winston said, good morning, Speaker. I love the message this morning. God bless you for allowing yourself to be used. Better say, any old message, you know. Frank Ewo, Germany. I say, good morning, Mr. Speaker. Here is Frank in Germany. Thank you for your morning motivation. Thank you, too. Meda say, Enti, Kwari, Eni Abena. So, those are the issues we consider, right? Na, Ushwe Nkumudie na Akosu Ninyina Anua. Enye Niebeka, the Ghanaian people are the best judges of whatever is happening in our country. Enti, Yeni Yafemudie SSE Yeyeno. Yeye. Now, over a year, the issues of parliamentary immunity. Sir, I mean, Yebeka, sir, Abena, Obi, Emrashe, Bidjani, Onam, Kwain, so, Kwa, Kwa, Ye, Juma, Oni, Ho, Kwain, sir, Obeden, Obechino, sir, O Free Parliament, Kofi, Oni, Ho, Kwain, sir, Obeden, Obechino. And now, sir, what exactly is the issues in Tia, Yesi, Parliament, you know, Emrashe, Bidjafono, Ewa, immunity? Now, the Parliament Act 1965, Act 300, talks about so many things. Now, the Act contains provisions that are dealing with parliamentary privileges and immunity from service to execution of legal processes. Now, Section 20, you know, historically, actually, it provided for the protection concerning the service or execution of a civil or criminal process against the Speaker or an MP. And okay, a year Section 20 of Act 300. Now, there are so many areas Act no edinkomo efahu. And one, while the Speaker of Parliament, Parliament, right? And I say, while a member of Parliament, Parliament. And I say, while the Speaker or the member of Parliament, I attended to parliamentary proceedings. And now, while say any of them are returning from parliament, right, within the principle.

0: visit of Parliament while Parliament is sitting. Enti obi o hokra na owo Parliament. I mean environment nim ebi a owo car park, wonam corridors mu owo cafeteria, any de akika ka ho nyina no. But he might not necessarily be in the chamber at the time Parliament akwa sitting awo mu eye adwuma. When the person is around the parliamentary area, the privileges are there to cover up. Now, in certain circumstances, through the speaker or the deputy speaker or parliamentary officers, the provision also contemplated circumstances in which the speaker could direct that the protection against the service or execution of a criminal process would not apply. Enti saniyama we nyina wo at 300 nimwa. We need to clearly understand. This is the provision that creates a much of a confusion about arresting a member of parliament. Enti section 20 no of at 300 no. Enkrofo se enuno ne de confusion ni nyina de ayde ede aba. Na niyama mebubo so nyina ye part of the privileges are members of parliament, including the speaker of parliament, say, or war in service, or gusu a war ye juma anasi, or nam kwansu a war ko baby, ako ye jume bi for and on behalf of the parliament. Bibiye niya, yesi untimi enchino. Now, in May 2026, speaker of parliament, Right Honorable Alban Bagbin, publicly clarified that security agencies do not generally require his permission before arresting an MP suspected of wrongdoing, although he said the speaker should be notified of the circumstance so that any applicable parliamentary privileges can be assessed. And the speaker said, "Onka said, won't mean she a member of parliament, but before I will be a member of parliament, you know." Right? As I said, would notify speaker.
1: Not seek permission, notify.
0: Eh? Wouldn't seek permission, though. As I said, would notify. Sir, Yesusu said the Honorable Bafo Ewa. Waye A, B, C, D. Yoko aton sa freno. Ya frena wama. Entino ye notify speaker. Ye ma speaker. Aya we, sir. Ye hiya Honorable Bafo. Enti se wama. Ye shianwa ye beden. Ye bechino. Ana se yeshia no nebia ye pesi echino. So that abena one notify speaker of parliament we no. Se niye mebi waho in terms of privileges ha. Esese mrashe bedweni no etimi enjoy through the law. Na speaker nisu etimi ya yeden. A take the needed what? Processes. But un notify speaker na. How do you then go arresting and arresting and arresting and arresting? So, this is where the contentions are. Right? And the bigger question here is, so police, you know, Yoko, special prosecutor, ebe arrest a member of parliament, or here speaker, babin permission, ana, Debbie. They don't need the permission of the speaker. And so, no more to me arrest a member of parliament. The assessor, mu yen yina, ni assessor, mu yede, genzi. Womu notify speaker say adie say adie say adie say na si ye hia aso ma si say
1: okay next say notification ni ko speaker ho a
0: speaker will be bia after receiving the notification
1: then he will
0: obeka
1: yeah
0: and now be take steps
1: you acknowledge receipt and say say me sir can you can proceed
0: you can proceed enti enye ma e womu no eno no now. This is where the controversies are. Intersection A, situation A. For instance, Yemfa, they say, you see, MPB, is suspected of, I mean, crime in terms of fraud, stealing, assault, causing unlawful damage, corruption, money laundering, and any other criminal offense. Do you require the permission of the speaker and son, the mandated security agencies or body, no, etimi a play out in the role? What me are you juma? Essa wa ya na. That is not the case. Jamaica, what you say?
1: Yeah.
0: And these are things that a protocol and a procedure. You follow. Genzi, yen yina yasumbe day. Yeah, some bedu ye.
1: And then I think say earlier, so now you discuss it, there's the spirit and the context behind the notification of the speaker, no?
0: Mm.
1: Say the constitution in itself, articles 17 and article 18 speaks about arresting a member of parliament in this animal, and even issuing a service. Say would the MPB air court say we issue a service on a member of parliament, no?
0: Mm-hmm.
1: Article 17 and article 18 of our constitution actually speaks about it. And a state say on am kwan so air court parliament. And I say or parliament premises and so and I say with parliament ba won't me and serve, no.
0: Mm.
1: Aha. However, the Parliament Act, no. Any precedent be no more HM an idea. Basically seeks to mention say I thought I won't mean him who as a security person or person or channel wouldn't him baby a fiba. Wouldn't him say or parliament meeting, you wouldn't him say speaker as some manu. So on conquo you see. Wouldn't him say omok or workshop be or baby. Wouldn't him say you don't know. Into no ni papa mwa. Say nipa ni a member of parliament and kwa dia trofabre speaker. Now notify and say, oh, a member of parliament appear could be me person me channel. Oye bibia mawana ana is he on a duty na
0: say duty dey say notify speaker.
1: Aha, so notify speaker na speaker actually so appear could be onukra na say me fere no mfa into wait me akwa kwache no anu anu no na ye kwa enim enu nti na sosu dey no in 2021 sosu dey no it was not in relation to any ibia o okoye demonstration. And now, okay, can same be one, but then the Speaker of Parliament felt like baby demonstration now. Oh, yeah, it is still a parliamentary duty because on any constituents for can demonstration.
0: Exactly.
1: Uh-huh.
0: And in fact, the reason Chiomoye demonstration in the Quran is for the public good.
1: Yes, for the public good
0: in his constituency.
1: Exactly. In the member of Parliament say because security agency the one name be a fever. Ibi anu wese anu adan kwa anso. Ana se ebri kwa anso se eyi. Se ofo bepo. Nwa beka se eyi. Aha parliament kwa anda kwa inti mache wo derbi. Ibi anu uni. Ibi anu speaker na asuma no. Ana uko siya speaker kwa wo honom. Ana omu uko minority caucus meeting bi wo honom. It is still parliamentary duty. Inti that is the spirit of it. And then also the other one anso ye the fact. The reason why this animal we share ho. To notify the speaker first ni is because. Omo etro amrani nim se emrebi bedu ah ebia na aban bi ana state institution bi fili se member of parliament bi e kaseti ano dodo and there's a potential of using arrest to silence certain members of parliament into to make parliament an independent institution into no let's put these checks to make the immunity ne a bit tough se ne be a want me for instance. Omo di bibi sa banas omo se omo ehu se journalist bi emrebe do a journalist ebe cassette ya ban pa do keep the government in check na aban bi baba on fili se sa asem ya Mr. Speaker ken menene ya adwen bi pese me silence na obe pese obe chi no nti bi ana ya ya mrebe se so pese o chin sentro ni bia chro kokoma eyi ibia Ghana Journalist Association
0: se media commission
1: na media commission aha. It being a parliament enjoy at the moment because it is an arm of government. So to keep it independent, and to no more the procedures no by convention. It's about we share the letter of the constitution. The letter of the constitution doesn't state that, but by a convention, because of intina motion law, no, yeah, there's a letter of the law and the spirit of the law. Oh, intina open is the Lord Monsieur Pao, intina. By the letter of it, in the whole kind.
0: Oh, how could you say?
1: Oh, Monsieur Pa, Mr. Speaker. Monsieur Pa, Mr. Speaker. And you ain't ready ban opinion. Many a lawyer will be in a dinkum. By that, you know, that has been the practice. That has been the practice. You know, just go by the accepted practice. Now, you're going to
0: go. Okay. So, it's 9 o'clock. Now, member Ahumbani Sodoma before our course, Debbie. Now, this one says that I bless the parents who gave birth to you guys. You guys are wonderful. And if indeed we have five people like you guys in Ghana, would have gone far. Gen Z, my greetings to you. Mysterious or say a war adenta new site. Anna or day and no ever. Mysterious, thank you for a message, you know. We say good morning, Mr. Speaker. Phone doctor a war in Sawen Police Station. Greetings to Eddie. Made I say. Thank you for a message, you know. And these are conversations, sir. I mean, a year very important, say gun and ebia no bad. Ebeti asie. Na ye card kosi se nimdia me man aninti edu ba bi ana ne mani bi ay den ay see one time ana even in our part of the world no wunimra no kra no awote mra no kra no ase a tatashi kakra ne hunhunu akakra nti no e will make it look as if se wunim hwe kra and in fact at any point in time bi a wo be challenge an officer. It didn't grab his eyes. You won't bet them with the law.
1: Aha. Officers, so poor moon person.
0: I won't bet them. You won't bet them with the law.
1: Poor moon person. The police need you now anymore.
0: I said, and now nobody could be beside me. I'm a law student. I'm a senior.
1: Hey, senior, I'm a law. Now you're a student. I'm a real. Maybe I want him a chum.
0: Edio, this is senior man.
1: Police phone you now, so I started calling.
0: Yeah, but nah. Why me? The man you call law school, ni na ani ese. Enye baba ubedi, right? I wanted to understand the principles of law. Na ube apply to the reality of your life, any situation I want to say.
1: Right.
0: And see, sometimes, you know, I enjoy explaining some of the things simply because I believe, say, ordinary person, ni nim say, a coin say nanki a fast way near money beer.
1: And keep beer and coin, you know, coin was a fast year.
0: Every crowd police, you didn't know what you know, officer.
1: Unim Rano, Unim Gaza, Wootin, pass.
0: Now, Unim, so I be crowd on Tiasi,
1: Tiasi. But Mr. Speaker, what do you say? I then I am far a certain element of legal education and say a curriculum.
0: Very important for the, from the basic level. From the basic level. And a senior high school level crowd.
1: Senior Bayer and car law school for no more call law school. No, they will go there to go and understand the philosophies and the principles of the laws.
0: Say yeah, you know.
1: But then the basic level need there will fundamental.
0: You know, come run cry. And say a sacred na a privilege for the few people in society.
1: So no one the me your compare.
0: Until no, you become ignorant of it. And until say we find interest in it, you know. And you might be brave hold on my na. Pew who say Obeka Copre,
1: yes.
0: Because I say, Yamana, you, Yama, Diana, you, none so elsewhere in the world. I call acronym right.
1: And I'm making. I had a woman himself, Ombeton would say,
0: young Crawford,
1: young Chow,
0: and woman himself wouldn't name so.
1: Young Chow, now Omo was wrong. Omo for more the political
0: cartel.
1: Omo no moon name law.
0: There's our conversation, you cry, it doesn't come in.
1: In terms of numbers,
0: a bear crank, a busier beer, yaw beer, or what law, no hunim dear.
1: And yes, Omadoson in terms of numbers, oh.
0: What do you say?
1: In terms of quality in assembly, but numbers in there.
0: Now, quality is a procedure, you know.
1: Numbers, no form. Into you hear more.
0: A procedure. So is it a bare fanfare?
1: Ah, says it no. And cophobia, I mean, who's on my fair performance in the video. Oh, and send for that. But
0: now, what movie is so at him? So, Moody Hong Commodi, Omtimid Hong Commo.
1: There you
0: go. Ose,
1: I'm fine here.
0: Omtimid Hong Commo.
1: I love phone you on my phone case. Can we be that?
0: And your case in the crowd be winning. The question is that Omtimid Hong Commo.
1: What different.
0: Tina, yeah, now we're moving to Hong Kong.
1: Mr. Speaker, we are called breaking. Let me be so question, but I could be at the far a invitation for to assist investigation. Who said earlier on, I was saying, said, I didn't know, yeah, show the reason why you invited to send a bear.
0: What about you? Come back,
1: If I say, most of the times, if you are being invited to assist with investigation, they normally ambush you. Now, you actually said, come and assist the investigation in relation to this matter.
0: It means so how crowd do I see I arrest you, you investigate you.
1: Aha, but then they should munche mimu say, oh, we want you to come and assist with this investigation on this matter. We need information on X, Y, Z. Say, nebe a wo ba, what prepare you, what the encounter who hear any neighbor, what seeking legal advice, what you should say, what you shouldn't say. Or if you think you will need to go with your lawyer, cry now. No lawyer call. But omo ambusu one man here for say come assist with investigation. Now so ebi nsu timi omo de o. You ko fa from you ko fa from me ko. Odu one man na ya so nsem e say aha into no. And another one so here menti as here minim say FBI for timi trunk of email. They can request for information to you from you via email.
0: Of course.
1: I say, yeah, hey, omu nye email semwaha.
0: Debi.
1: Bibi omu hiyan fisika. You say, ube, it's a statement now, babetro.
0: Yeah, hunu hunu.
1: Babetro, eche unse mu.
0: Now, de re, no basa, yeah, de hunu hunu.
1: Nti, se, yoko fo, if you listen, mi hiyan information di free, abnanya me semwaha, mi hiyan information on A, B, C, D. No, sending ni email, no, state A, B, C, D, ni wom.
0: What my response?
1: Aha, na, abnanya me sem, akwa corresponding to email, na, wama feedback, no, A, B, C, D, ni nina wom. Say na yeye ewo ye memo ha COVID-19 by intimate investigation bia no for one whole year cause we have to resist contact and the security agencies because they don't know how to deal with investigation remotely into no bibi I also here dey answer so mu ni ejina we dey physical until investigations couldn't proceed for one whole year into ene
0: because
1: social muche because investigation couldn't proceed for one whole year throughout COVID-19.
0: Imagine say lockdown we nanki amo 2 weeks remand.
1: Oh,
0: lockdown we are back.
1: Now lockdown ya so mu.
0: Ntimi nko ba bi.
1: Amo dimpa. Oh,
0: abusuya so ntimi fa aduane mrel.
1: He say eh.
0: Now lockdown ya ba ye wede de aduane ya bro.
1: COVID-19 relief food na bi na be din saben. Oh, nti if we begin to adopt some of these practices, technology the technology a year juma na ehun hia se de bia wo be free nipa ne se bra na me ne won twetwe nkomo wo yoko bra na me ne ntwetwe nkomo wo national security ne sane ma na e be boa ma investigations akọ even faster e be kọ even faster ni etimi anya justice quickly
0: na eyi NSC war in sawem was say the way our leaders and those in positions are handling situations what's the future of our motherland? The questioner, Obi Sado, and NSC Bidasi. This one says that, good morning. Kwame Obin's assumption that the member may be performing an official duty and that provides so-called immunity for the member. I think that is why we find ourselves where we are currently as a republic. A medical doctor being called by a nurse for an emergency can be arrested by the police on the way to perform an official duty, right? What a country we live in. Edidia or dear Banano.
2: But the officer going not showing here.
0: Eddie Meda say.
2: Mami kwa humane sombra.
0: Na yemfa course ni biwa humane sombra. Mami tie Ghana for adventure. I don't pay. Mami Fadi Odika. Hello, good morning.
3: Mr. Speaker.
0: Yes, sir.
3: Collins me.
0: Collins, I'm more late to say.
3: I'm more late, Boko. Oh, Pierre, it's you. Papa. Only me campaign manager. NJZ. Actually, my brother said, Yankupon, Yadoma, made me car attack when we are. Memory da, and I'm converting the unfound Pibo and Talimity campaign. It didn't cool him so.
0: Made I say, Mamin Tio Bonito.
3: Minia. 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
0: MP... 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Right, there are exceptions. Yes, so bechi MP na. Esan MP na juma wo ye edema wo man no. Bo speaker manye se oh ye hia asumesi na yesi wo ye MP. 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Assembly sister. 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Obi an ka se.
3: Ye mo Yakobo sira quick one. Ye wase se mu yi. 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So utimi chi minister hotel in your office. No, I could deep one in the Sebi. Now to me, Bob Rah was sonny Petty, and he has sonny Demaya Cochi, lawyer, Tatusu Catalonia, Kakahua, MP Murano, Sa, Porsche, one of the three, and was some council of you through near Naya Justice War. Medassi.
0: Meso Medassi, na, dear Ghana, Nina says, or Tias, here, is Abena, sir, privilege, you see, eh? Would him say MPs, no, Eco Parliament, or more do my sister, me, and he said, ah, yeah, what's that? Bibi ay fine na won so eh
4: mama encha woni wadi my phone na na le mama ba so mi din di mista no kura sa me ka Africa so ba bia for my institute no container no hope na mi gina mama encha Dr. Moba for ko national vice chief 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ko chi lo ya susu I was on them, me patcho, and on a yana. Who could that?
0: I said, no, and no speaker, no condemning, yes, sir. Me patcho, woman named Rapine, yes, sir. Your
4: quachi, who could that to a brapa? Not TV, so I hear quachin on, and also ne yana. Oh, a yana sometimes, young young MPP for the year, a year or cotton in the budget. Young young trade, one fun, who could me boa. Ye invite you and press it. I didn't know one call. The patrol lawyer, you caught one or coin, nay a parliament duty. Ama. Okoye parliament, Juma as a parliamentarian, a whole Okoye parliament, Juma Juana. Sometimes a Yana Ghana for any atom, the last one, a lot of increments, you know. I drive a format of Tumodida. 88% you, Omidi, can you Omidi atom, Omatumodida, na I say, Omu maintain the price, na. We'll be to us.
0: No crash, I mean, I say. Na abena de na me chiremu ni ni se privileges and immunities here ya boss one ope e fa bi no sa de ni wo ho because o nim se mrahye bedwa no omo adwuma omo ye nyina so mbekwa kokasa
5: no kre
0: ana mrahye bedwa no ye wo minority and then ye wo majority
5: the
0: impression ni bi ni ye se assuming se e bi anei afenyo marken wo I mean opposition na o ye leader na o kasa yes, immunity be a neho. Na wakoka se tia by near so any year, yes, you befall near Babefall. San your money can who be in tea, and as our provisions near the Ewoho. Said ye bea MPs nibbing ya the freedom to express themselves.
5: Exactly.
0: Wabra, yem ma metitia, womo freedom of speech. Simplicity.
5: Yeah.
0: Hello, good morning.
6: Good morning, Mr. Speaker.
0: Na, et is saying?
6: Nyamia humobo mehuye.
0: Would you be a Kasefri?
6: Yima, Mr. Kasefri, I'm a Bolivia College Kasefri.
0: Yima, I mean, Tio, a bonnet.
6: Medassi, Tio, I mean, Mr. Speaker.
0: Yes.
6: Yes, send me a college, you can know what charges. Intina, went to me, Anka, one can hear, who correct you, you know. Sa immunity, you know, sa back and forth, back and forth. Mr. Speaker, Maminfa, you could end the Kayansa. Send your anger and scaffold, dear, happy year, and I say, and you see what court here. Ebi ni akwe okope communication officer ama Dennis Abuaji enka yempu ye enu sun ki yenim se yoku atun sa fren 7 months since February mimi issue ni se yoku forget case no ene chire bibi tan prompt ye no omo se di e chire na because e honum no na mentia se ma yoku se watu sa fro bi 7 months ni Nani pane on a invitation. Ya. Say even if you parliament cross ne law firm honour wunya na nata opes of the far parliament. 7 months, Mr. Speaker. pa lapses no do so do hwe emri ni ho sa prosecution prosecution issues here wo ho nyina ni na to hwe 2 months judicial break was said on the October emri ni ho nti sa ho no no de yoko me ne nyadwe nti ne make an say se constitutional president mama ati committee yenye total overhauling me anse na magis have 5 year presidential term ne parliamentary term na tu aji se ya ye total overhauling of this constitution because of parliamentary immunity no se na quality kan went me kan ye no media me fo aso yenye firi ho it's as simple as that because enra papa no there was nothing to show said there was a committee meeting but because he wanted to take over and was he or call parliament akoye committee work there was no committee work anti MPs eye ya no mu decide no take cover and me call parliament and me call him and me call ye yi sa parliamentary minute ni to anya sa ye sa referendum na uchechim ye jintum ye sister constitution na ama o man we e think too much constitution we are check aye cake we need to change everything
0: but most of the
6: ye adan
0: thank you I hope from ra hello, good morning.
7: Hello, good morning, Mr. Speaker.
0: Yes, sir.
7: What do you mean?
0: You know, sir, I'm going to say.
7: I'm going to say, I'm going to say.
0: Yeah, I'm going to say, I'm going to
7: say. Yo, I'm going to say. Jolof, I'm going to say, I'm going to say, I'm going to say, I'm going to say, I'm going to say, I'm going to say, it is the one that I'm going to say, I'm going to say, I'm going to say, na ye do mu kokota eti na owura ba omia asema oba be kan ze oba power onjitu bia na power no ofa hin na oba power no epi se ofo boni so no mu omu kika mbi bi vo kika no eye ni de omu didi atem no ye de atem didi 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
0: me dasi you know say me dasi of from 0556692445 0556692445 let's get talking. Hello, good morning.
8: Hello,
0: yes sir.
8: Mr. Speaker.
0: Yes, sir. But you didn't baby I woke us every.
8: But I'm not paying or sauce and green and count with me for a studio.
0: Christ has been council.
8: But your feminine, I'm walking on make us a free S way or against one constituency.
0: And I'm going to
8: come to the MP, the Cotua Bay, the national executives. And here we are not watching a Dako, income national chairman, less than for the Yosu Botano. No man to be a map and map at Mayakum, Namicha, Nanaki, International Bank, Namicha, Miami Fura, I am Mr. Mansa, I don't hear, and don't answer Abuji, Ewa, Abula Lodge. The speaker, in Sumbia, after some, now I'm saying, in Sumana, Washington. Nayan churches say, institution be our Emra, a bone institution home buying. They say, if you be a parliamentar, Yan Castle, Waya Bonia, Mama Yan Chino, and I may have friend, be a sip, both speaker, a money. Say the new past mercy, and then an hour come because I'm your MP, and you do, and that's your MP of the crew man. Why else so and so? Is a speaker present in the Casa? Let me send Kayan's old mapping. And if I have a Bible, one of the man, oh, young Cassie, or you'll be an MP, or you'll put a man, Carl and Yan, you know. But young Fat and Lan and Yajuma, sit down now near what you have about Zebra Sophia at Medina MP, and the Mokasa, Mr. Sister Bell said that be at your own law for some of us. I'm going to go to my Yazan. See, I'm the Academy. Because they know only defend you or do a court, not so or your lawyer. Now, for sale, but you only defend you to Ubachina. The meeting room said, every chair for Cochinum, a gentleman for honorable, a gentleman for well, Cochinosi. A gentleman, no defending intent on the way of Cochinica. And yes, here, why? Yeah, that's so. Jayako Yadum, or Yadi Apanimo Atwater and Kuamu, who named an ammonia Yoko 2-4 manga and one or the maybe 2 Okan, Minia, but of the Zika, and Fokum, and to Amutum, no more Emra, and you know. Yokoso, Obakola, you could have seen your daughter was it. Then you could have been a you. Get a young so
0: From 0556 692445 0556 692445. Let's get talking now. Yeni and Komo Minfa, last few calls. Hello, good morning,
9: Mr. Speaker.
0: Hey, I know.
9: I see. Oh, they be a mechanical yenny co ye be penny a question on your first critical yenico, they drum 24 weeks only ways and means Diana make of parliament and may find make of parliament and run a sumano cosu. Democosum really an assumption Janam Rame and yet the emotive. As a form of Samas any million on the account, parliamentary yet two I ain't too much to teach us. I'm really young on Cossia name, young one on what she is, young almost happy.
0: Hello, good morning,
10: Mr. Speaker.
0: Yes, sir. Would you never be a Cassafri?
10: Ah, you money.
0: Mammy, tell you
10: are. Mr. Speaker, and some people also are me and Fano, Trata, or my way, a bimu can't send me a Fano tra. Papa, no, but for work, I say, there's been on recent kidnapping, a Koso. In tea, a honum, the men in the yard, you send it and boy, you could wait, you know, that one show identity, send an hour crawl, and so you ready. In tea, there's been a recent kidnapping, which is being sponsored by the state. It is the same way in an immediate kidnapping in Koso. If you are not your MP, he is privy to more information than maybe me and maybe make a say.

0: Aha, also, homie. So, I got to say, my cabby be any and one workers are. And then, for one yen, because Philly dear, or back at some, I just said, one yen year, one found 20 or said that. To let people know you who you are, said the bear, somebody to me a sign with you. She said, fear our union crop for Timmy, your name so to me, Jim Crop for Kuno. Your name by any more. Because I just said, your crop for Uncle Fokuno, no JJ.
1: Girl on the face.
0: Motivation, I'm never on the pay, you know. A patch of your bear man, so I free be testes, testicles. And then my daddy, health was them, mama. And then, yeah, hey, you help him some of the blame it. Now we make a kind of tree, I'm pony, I'm query letter. Because testes, there's some new tree, many of my same back testes will tree. Because test is three a day. DJ Scooby, test is three a day. And three a day. Me pacho, and then many men in Ekasa, you can test school conversation. Where your bema nasa or test is, eh, oh, yeah. Open you becker say, now then I won't can walk a same while can ubica same. Ubica same with the old to me, I can walk a same with the old ferris over can walk a same. Sana, you say, you acquire a system. A tree cast and I told out the cancemian more and more do. It's an see a tias yet do nintino. I am asking what quay do. And I mean, yes, sure, say I'm allowed to say that on air. Minini. Namenko can't and send me brother my canon in Ibia, mamma letter, and I sent to our mamma letter, Naman can and riding. It's my main cannibal for Musa, and ye did test his home come on. Test his a year organ be a woman, my home. A woman trousers. Into your bemanas or testes, eh? We are a mobile papa. When we saw Bia Fenia grow, and as I did be a morsel to 22. Now they are quite me a mouth. When I call you to her, and nobody, you must say, ye meman testes at 2 and 7 years, ye ne be you. There be ye a man, be a doctor to form moon, your more rene, be a sardino. Omuya to Monsieur Madada, and I say, I leave you any more into our dear young yan, yes, brandy and her mouth. And fashion, born ma, or corona de German, young quahra. Now ferry. Or by train, I just said not to a yimu, which a hubarum, which I don't stretcher. Yet not to stretch him at Nakakoto, and don't connect the Hadaha, and do you hear ye? And now I would to me call a chum, Samunian, Samunian, same. Now I walk me a fair mouth. Into don't turn a blind eye on the feelings you're having in your testes. Come here and check him out. Them out as health tips in ye. And then the maker say, oh, media general Hannah would tell me, maybe I did 2 pages or so well. And now or more, ye. I'm going to check my prostate screening. I will be fear her. Conom check him out. Opa offer your time and mood joa. Why could I call out trousers near her mouth? Health is around the pain. Stay tuned. Don't go anywhere. You're back to back off. True back Thursday. Me versus here. Unia. 95.1 FM.

0: Wednesday be a crummy and kept on the throughout time. I'm on you, I'm in easy. A brutal. Minimum to the Uncle Mo. Can you mean word for word to one? Can I say the DJ screen? I was telling my mom a rap. But very fortunate for everybody, I can't sing the song. Hi, on your 95.1 FM. A lot of people are disagreeing with this mother on what she said concerning her daughter's future existence. I will for be brainy, mamma be brainy, mamma and yagany. It's unsay, and some more can find a ban on white chess at that chopper send a bandy jina a yeno. Before I didn't know, yes, sir. I then I was a old Tom Wobano. Would the ugly be shark ran it to me? May send me say, and I'm inquiring to me in Tanaso. In Tiana, I'm beset me, the mamma tea for the mashup for some musum of my soon tea be. No more for money and judging. Baying and I into me and you know cremasum. Into your bad and dream, I jury. Cocotte, a free jury, no, I said, judge and any lawyer, so move was a new and their mom was almost no. Now they won't be canoe. Near Jenna so I hound ye bay any pacra with de bonino. Into a jury in this case. In and I uncut yasemra. Won't to me her Facebook. Memo vivid explanation. I'm when you're haunted, I see you who send ye see patch. This is could be bo.
1: Hi. You see my baby girl, body, a two, you man out of say. And I'm say, and if you don't have money, don't come to my house, eh? Because somebody will pay for the name Galadi. Send the major, I'm not even the official currency.
0: Yeah, if you see, I mean, mammy to suicide. My bomb pies are no permanent team. Minimum, I'm not one phobia, one year example. One phobia, one year example. Send me my remi who ye are, me call to baby, and maybe PM, my home for baby. Hey, and you had an amateur. Now, so they are banya baby into the Nabra Bono. Hey, yeah, yes, you want to the banner for send remi so, then you be. 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Many boy be no a lawyer, many a cassa, maybe was in papa, same water doctor. That time, my affin, I mean, what's in the crime and trap? Nay, nay, yes, as well, no, at all forms, and yard day. Also, papa so worried a doctor need to know. Namas was often a cultural media such as a new human one. I'll name me Jaye. And into any Paboniniana. There be any Paboni, meaning the type of gay. And to sell Miss Me Ban, make us a beman, a type of boy, I am for so many womb. Bema to make us all poor by me, never cast me poor by way, mini briska. Me the mini pamoa. Mamma, me patcho, me no yard, me the cement bottle bakumaku 270, me the support to us some more kayano. One with ham a tearful, I send me the masumwa. So often I was tuning in, and mammy be now to the bath by half for say. Ne bano body of running and who said the ACF fennel. Oh, ma will be a fin wash up, Brabasia, Sebu, who knew one would be a that chibi no benes can be a mefane bano. 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Hello good morning
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0: 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A dint and any pain and any binya, no, watch him cram my hay.
2: Me, Jim Cacra.
0: I didn't tell the open
2: one. 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
0: Sa.
2: Eh? Hello.
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2: Eh eh onu o kan straight.
0: And confirm with the bet. And confirm bet.
2: So open the bet. Yes.
0: Isaac, I saw a piece now.
2: So what do you say? And so open the bet. But the real Mamele Casano, and yes, I'm a Casacola, Bessa Alcolano.
0: Bessa Alcolano.
2: You will say, Mimi Bame, or Mayea, and Camessis, as I'm so Casas and Chamber. Camessia Clan, waving him.
0: My name, Fiacrani Beam, Joe.
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4: 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My CSC move fine. 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Obiaba, no way you may sing. 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
4: asemu ya wo kan no pay se your friends say yes it is because
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4: ma se bi me pa cho wo kan hwea na den ne be si it will come to my phone. We be you with you. 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What can I say? Mu chere mu. 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
3: Me a meet you prayer. 95.1.
4: Madam, if you are telling me you are missing, you need to do. Oh no. 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Now need the adi. Me pa chow kasu. She a no ni anko ye ni. And I'm not your cousin.
0: What do you mean
4: you Eddie? Medas. Medas opening. You're Eddie Mouses. You're your winner. I'm from the Bravo. Fresh.
0: That's opening.
4: Metachiri ha mission.
0: Medas opening. Medas. One now with him testicles. No penny. I'm a Canada. And to Eddie, I'm a hunya. I'm a cabin. Good morning, Madam Felicia. I hope you are doing well. Work is good. God bless you all for this program. It has really released me a lot. It has really released me off a lot of stress. I'm staying alone, working in a hospital far in the northern region. And I was somewhat depressed until I started listening to you in the morning. When I'm off during the day, I'm very grateful. God bless you. Please add me to your class. Matipa Adede. I'll call back to the class. Thank you for joining. Oh... Opanyin si ma mena futu no wan kasa wa nani nye ho. E na me first caller na me ye sure say ye Isaac aswa no. Ono so say komo ne nani nye ho. 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
5: Ni dem ma fre.
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5: Kakitre.
0: Ani, ani, ani.
5: E ka betem na ka isa.
0: I'm ready to come.
5: Yeah,
0: mo.
5: Now what to say?
0: But you're my hoya now, so eh.
5: Yeah, I'm cooking for my hoya.
0: It's ready to see.
5: Yeah. Now what's the mama now? Then. Now me new one. I did from. It drew a time. My mama life.
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5: My time now. 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
0: Ani, ani, ye dasi.
5: My mother was class
0: 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sansem hu no so
5: maame no wa ho o tu ne ba ne for beti na futu no mum na wan
3: onu e fe 95.1
0: jo kon kan se ya
5: 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Anything wants to show a brother, when you hear. Men, yammy, my son. Then, if you have a tower, then, penny, make you sure, say, you want me to watch me, and I say, so cool now, walk on, we are at the perfect deal with him. In fact, I bravo my way on. I did the old best when he saw, and I say, a bravo, woman, and no bearman, a third idea, William. Who say? I am not a yet then say, O blue honoma, or yen a
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5: O benya bema papa, and then Athena. Ah, Nifan is Abia, O Yisikin. Mamma found quite Abia, bema, says O Soria, what talk and something temma, says a woman, what in Sanitan photo. O be see, O be a brosi, a child photo, and Kaibel Raton. Channel photo and one I'm holding so we were a broad ye grawan is in yum or bopa. The other woman a jalapa on your lip. In fact, we'll be our walk or yes, you know, bank. Yes, sure, say, or ban obey and sign if any interest. I hope so. What is
0: Matua, sir? Pa,
5: In Nippon or yes, or ban or yes, you know, bank. And yet, the ordinary case, Chama will be our bosom. No more ban a corner say, or the cock of them.
3: Oh, yes, and it's no more to them and
5: a war brought arm. It may assure, sir, or bow, no so elbows had the navy of a cock with ya. So, into Abrabonus, a whole bony ya. Not a wooden pipe or come one. Yanko from bed there are two women in Papa Panso, because what bro wants it. Oh, boy, Abraboni said there was a old boy. Wouldn't ya basa basa? 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
5: Ubiye nyeni. 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Me assure, sir, a member be bringing the room with a happy film. So I see,
0: Matias,
5: I know, but I'm a severe known man who be the owner of the castle. And you know, I was so soup wood to the panaphone and his soup vine and in the air woman, and also bit me attracted me papa power by the other panel. An incident put to any day to unfound father, the dear was ordered
0: by the fan.
5: The oddy and old dear granny to remove them. Dear Granny, to remove them, said the bear, Gran, we don't want no.
3: Only a fair, 95.1.
5: Come or painty, just a walk or quite or for a woof black cran as I shall black cran, said he. And no cramp or no cry if you can walk up with ya. Although, boo out a shower done, put me in papa, and I'm say, dear boo on my intention or the idea or the poem. If ye are just a bread or how be a woman a mouth, to be a woman a more the good in our. And she said, "Them a papa bin so the fan and so what ten as ya. Obetina can say no, we met me as a fanam and a danny or ba papa tonight. And in chino, ye see a man of war, aya yentu said ye beya enye dapo enye prokupe ne nipa fa ade ye yi despite enye prokupe no beya despite you enye prokupe no beya despite kasa ti dia e wo kumase so won ene ne nyankopon apeja ne na ku si
0: wo no kre kasa ti ton ne mu no kre
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5: ye wo bia fam to two bafo se o nya butre auto cassette yet ne bi no bi o better friend on ya de
0: cassette meet by buffalo train and faso abasho
5: eh she be dey the same what drew and into no to one mo ye na nya me ma sam show mo ye adwuma wo ye no mo ni na so na we say who focus o be nya the same be ma no so focus so o be nya oba papa bi sa so what you are saying
0: This is the reason why boys will be sleeping with girls. Because her mother wants her to marry rich man. Please, this is Joshua from Insawam. Send my greetings to Eddie. Please, 3 months now, I try to call, but still, please add me to the class group. 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

0: 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Same be say cross a video on count now with 10 or some crowd. Hey, so I'm feeling near the pounds. I keep soap concert party. You be there, guru be 10. No more the pardon. I your man, no hanging out white. Some of the pardon. I say, how many who now a more ball. So I watch a casino. That time the jacko bobo kala a bam quine ice cream cake. Hey, or cast some now. No more bobby. Oh, that time then you is. O ka sem na na papa bi o ko fanta ni na sign kren o ka sem na mi em so mo ye rehearse afi ma dwa koso na mo ye rehearse anu nti no de obo man ni nim ba bi o ba twa asem ni mu no an me ko media general because to Felicia no ni DJ no o satan oh Gen Z for we no know what you are talking about. Oh yeah. Yeah, 2003. Eddie so be home. Yeah, 2005. I said, "Well, you say in assembly na working." Defending the good old days. Me video se be says. Me boni ina momo home. Yambo video no.
1: Do you worship God or Satan?
0: Satan. Me pa chope Facebook says ya Lady Nash.
1: Bob Santo,
2: sir.
1: Swear in the name of that Satan that everything that we're going to say is true here.
2: In the name of my mighty Kankamia, I'll feed the truth.
1: Thank you.
0: Oba Facebook, I've been live and call it.
1: Bob Santo.
2: Sir.
1: The brother, I got it yesterday.
2: Yeah.
1: You saw that your friend is raping the child, but I didn't do anything.
2: Yeah.
1: What do you know about the case, please?
2: Me, I'm Yomo Sela.
1: Uh-huh.
2: I'm from village camp. When coming for a house,
1: uh-huh. And what?
2: On the road, bush road, I'm passing.
1: Mm-hmm.
2: So when coming from the village to house,
1: uh-huh.
2: I hear some noise, say crying.
0: We sent nothing in this no. And then they said the one yes, yeah, see I G me one yeah can you now when a bed J. When one could baby awo. May they more back to back see away yeah concert party. In Timmy Bo Cantata Dieno so may the Cantata Dieno su shim. Na ma show moniso. Musha womaniso. Na
1: do you worship God or Satan?
2: Satan.
1: Bob Santo, swear in the name of that Satan that everything that we're going to say is true here.
2: In the name of my mighty Kankamia, I'll feed the truth.
1: Thank you.

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0: Choco. 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
1: Choco.
0: I want to know movie program.
1: Are you going to the beach?
0: Hey, bro, anyway, so be jine ni wagana pao. 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
1: Sit inside the wagon. 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
0: Funny face. 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
1: Hey! 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
0: Memorable days.
1: Baba!
2: Yeah?
1: Baba, inside the wagon.
0: Oh, driver, and a friend watching. May his beautiful soul rest in peace.
2: Okay, what the best I do? Okwansu. May you be a bank no wa. But more than a car, me mess some coins or.
1: Oh, but what's the part of some coins with Janas or?
2: Me penny dear. Oh no, some bakubia or some one city beer or 10 pesos. Miss me penny, sir.
1: Sandy,
2: Sana only why you know. Sana moyena mem enye sana meme ye no. Don't give small money chance. You drew baby bank no wa.
1: Awe.
0: Let them say momo keka. Whether you go go oh, whether you go come. And sana me die fear and so atum. Oso be kwa unko. 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
3: Kachama de camp.
2: Eh?
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2: Owojo. 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
0: Okum chola chola na na yere jinso de asa na ba bi sha na na yere nim se o chesi o baabi e na ne tiri anye yi asa na ye wo taxi driver enye taxi driver no rebe
4: eh mafie pa pa
5: 95.1
4: I gotta go. My time is up. My program is up.
6: Nice. Really nice.
0: Teach so and kind home you may find the crime say yeah.
4: I represent something.
6: I tell you, that would be good. Hey, my dog is negative though.
4: No, your dog be about the booty.
6: Okay, Charlie. Hey, you're about to.
0: and your Facebook I be home video ni na live and colored. When you access to Facebook so may you show say be na what say movie ho asem da. Na ye titi or a taxi driver they be any different issue all the time.
3: Yesterday because I tell how you feel. Give me the
5: five.
3: You, today I go give you raw.
7: You never
3: give me
7: before.
3: Where did
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3: marble?
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3: Why you crazy? I thought you always the marble for
8: the
3: year. Me go buy.
8: No
3: be you don't go buy.
8: Oh boy, me small crap. For free money, for
3: shortness, I am. Stop. You be two guy crap. You dead here for nothing. Where they go give you something?
0: Eye ye fancy he ya na etie for mrem emu de he na wukai a friend nostalgic moment e de woku achi wukai na wo say kai sa situations no sa time no situation na de hwe na bebre kura ni tv na bebre wi omo ko he no krofo de mo na ne se unware ya wo mehwe obi tumi se be sen fram obi tumi ta sen fram na yesi munyina mu pia bonten emu ju amaba wo unware a wo ma
9: Video sa bo yin na ko fo ni de na o no ya na ero ya mesre pa na e je ni tude is o se ka o nwe no pa ke fo no
0: e na me ka no
9: a ko na o ya na no ko ya preku no
0: oh
9: ana o preschool ba na o pentem
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